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0: Bonjour, it's 7:16 minuti. 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

0: 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The long day in the office,
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0: Minna għonek li xinna jiposa kbira l-strong man Malti Tony Farrugia wara li wetta zew sfidi biex jikser records dini waqt il-Beer Festival, insomma, fi Zurich, Bris Hospice Malta. 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
4: 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This macro environment of higher borrowing costs and geopolitical friction is squeezing broader equity momentum, leaving the S&P 500 vulnerable to a late-session pullback despite recent tech-driven peaks. Full updates after 5pm, and you can get the latest market news anytime at bayeasy.mt.
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0: Bonjour, it's me, Nathan Oshimenuda. After traffic on Barras, first on Batley Victor. 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

0: What a great song to start the day. 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

0: 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Feels like I'm falling in love. Coldplay, What Base Breakfast, Miaj Pierre Codina. 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

0: 90s dir ta' 1998 jekk inti tħobb ħafnek classic 90s hits kuljum ben fuq Benglaver fuq Base 100.2 mid-disa ta' flaxija sa' 9 jagħmel nofsija sieħa back to back 90s hits. 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
5: 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Sean the Sheep, the beast of Mossy Bottom. 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
7: Hey there, good afternoon. How are you? It's a Monday. Thank you, Claire, for the show today. We'll see you tomorrow at 10. Hope you had a good weekend. 1 o'clock the time. My name's Natalie Horton. I'm now with you through the afternoon until 4 across Malta and Gozo. Your weather today? Well, we've got high clouds, isolated thundery showers, and the winds are going to pick up a little bit as well. Could be a bit gusty in places. Temperature is currently at 25 degrees. You're with Bay Easy 100.2. I've got some great music to come. I'm going to kick you off today, though, with the House Martins and Happy Hour.
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0: Free.
1: Such a good song from Paul Simon, 50 Ways. Not 40, not 60, but 50 Ways to Leave Your Lover from the album Still Crazy After All These Years. Good afternoon, it's 1:10. My name's Natalie. Do you know what? There are 80 days left of 2026. 80 days left. We've already done 285. How about that then? It is your More Music Work Day across Malta and Gozo. And let's do this now, very funky. KC and the Sunshine Band on

0: Got it, the M People and some Rod Stewart. Bit of U2 and Sienna Spyro for to come for you this afternoon. Plus as well, today's Lunchogram, Monday's Lunchogram, the first of the week. I think you're going to like today's one. I love it. Oh, I love them, I should say. A bit of a clue there for you. My name's Natalie Horton. This is Bayzy 100.2. Gozo and Malta, good afternoon.
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0: So talented and 21 years of age, Sienna Spiro, and Great Expectation on Bayzy 100.2. She sort of came to fame, I suppose, with TikTok. So that is Great Expectations on Bayzy 100.2. What are your expectations of today's Lunchogram?
1: Natalie's Lunchogram, Bayzy 100.2.
0: So what do you think I've got for you today? Do you think I've gone really, really difficult or really, really easy? I think it kind of falls somewhere in the middle. Just one thing, if you don't know what the Lunchogram is, every afternoon, round about 1:30, I take something to do with food. It can be a recipe, it can be an item of food, it can be a beverage, it can be a dessert, condiment, or anything really. And I jumble up the word and I make it into an anagram, which is the Lunchogram. Now, I always say that if you're going to do this at home, it's a really good idea to write the letters in a circle, because sometimes you can see it that way written, not in a line. So today's one is Smog Armed Jedi. Smog Armed Jedi. So we've got Smog, S-M-O-G, S-M-M, O-G, Smog Armed, A-R-M-E-D, Jedi, J-E-D-I, as you know from Star Wars. So Smog Armed Jedi is today's Lunchogram. If you'd like to check your answers in with me, it's 99091002, 99091002. Alternatively, just do it at home and I'll tell you the answer in a little bit, and you can be, you know, really pleased with yourself if you get it right. Got some Duffy and Mercy lined up and ready to go, but right now, how about some classic U2? Just gone 1:30, this is With or Without You on Bayzy 100.2.

0: The year was 2008. The album was called Rock Ferry by Duffy. She had a big hit with Warwick Avenue, but that was her debut single called Mercy. Getting a few messages coming in. Hello, Ray. Very good afternoon to you as well. How are you today? Lovely to hear you. Always good to get your messages. 9909102. Getting quite a few right answers as well on today's Lunchagram. Smog-armed Jedi. Smog-armed Jedi. I love them, and I think you do too. Ha, what is that?
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Did you catch the weekend jam on Saturday and Friday? Oh, it was so good. Funky Friday and an equally funky Saturday as well. And the beat goes on, the Whispers there. That's the kind of song you will hear. Just coming up to 10 to 2. This is Bay Easy 100.2. I've just got myself a cup of tea, and I think that today's lunchogram would go very nicely with this cup of tea. Smog, S-M-O-G, Armed, A-R-M-E-D, Jedi, J-E-D-I. Smog, Armed, Jedi. Do you know what that is? 9909-1002. Mr. Ray, are you somebody? Mr. Yeah.

0: Texas greatest hits of all time. You heard Joy, Ray and her sisters, Anna and Absolutely. Followed that with Cosmic Girl, Jamiroquai. I've seen Jamiroquai 5 times. Just worked it out while I was sitting here. I think I've seen that band. Love Jamiroquai. Love them to come to Malta. Unlikely to happen. And there's Mary J. Blige and Family Affair. My name's Natalie Horton. I've been told that today's Lunchogram sounds a bit Star Wars-y. Yes, I know. It is a little bit, isn't it, Victoria? Have you got the answer, though? That's the question. Malta's greatest hits.
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3: 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That's better. Gazan Marmol. We're always there.
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0: Now, don't be downhearted because it is a Monday and I know it's a struggle. But we're together, so let's hang on in there. It's just gone 2. My name's Natalie. This is Bay Easy. So your weather for this Monday, high clouds with isolated thundery showers expected. The winds are going to strengthen and pick up as well. UV index, well, not that warm today. It's, well, not that hot, I should say, at 5. And the temperature is currently at 25 degrees. I've got a brilliant floor filler from Shannon. And then blame it on the boogie. Did you do the dance? Blame it on the sunshine, that kind of thing. And later I have got some Jovanotti. All for you on Bay Easy 100.2.

we're feeling a bit down in the dumps today because, you know, weekend's over, another week starts. Payday's a long way off. That might have gone some way to cheer you up. Were you doing the dance? Sunshine, moonlight, blame it on the boogie? If you know, you know. Very good afternoon to you. It's almost a quarter past two across Malta and Gozo. This is Bayzy 100.2, home of Malta's greatest hits. I have got today's answer to the lunch gum. Now, I had to be careful with this one. I had to be careful how I spelt it because I wasn't sure if it was with a Y or an IE. So I did a bit of checking on old Google and it is with an IE. So today's smog-armed Jedi, nothing to do with Star Wars. Nothing to do with Star Wars. It was, of course, Jammy Dodgers. Love a Jammy Dodger. Yep, Jammy Dodgers. I know some people would just go through the packet. One is never enough. Lucianne, well done. Hello, Liz. Bernadette, thank you. You have a nice afternoon with Albert. We had Rebecca messaging. Also, Jason. There was Stevie and Marion and also Victoria. Jammy Dodgers. What a way to start the week of Lunchograms. Another one tomorrow. Be there.

0: 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Find us online, find us on DAB as well, and also on your radio too. Familia. Got some music on the way from REM and Patrice Russian, later some Shalimar as well. My name's Natalie. If you'd like to get in touch this afternoon, I'm always lovely to hear from you. You can get in touch on the WhatsApp, 9909102, 9909102.
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cover of Tracy Chapman's Fast Car. Huge country star. Luke Combs on Basie 100.2. And Rethink Some Things. I've got some Everything But The Girl later. I don't want to talk about it. It was a Rod Stewart song, wasn't it? And some Suzanne Vega as well. I'm going to do your media moments. Is it your birthday today? If so, let me know. 9909102. I'm going to tell you TV shows and films that came out today on your birthday, 12th of October. And one TV show which I was very, well, yeah, addicted. I was addicted to this show. And if you, like me, also liked it, if I say to you Kleinfeld, I think you'll probably know which TV show I'm talking about. Yeah, that came on TV today. I'll tell you what that is in probably about half an hour from now. Kleinfeld's. Let's do this now from Shalimar. I can make you feel good. Well, that is my aim this Monday afternoon.

0: Katie Tunstall, Suddenly I See. Hello, Carol. She said, I know exactly what TV show you're talking about when you mentioned Kleinfelds. I also loved it. Yep, media moments on the way very soon. It's almost a quarter to three. Where's the afternoon going? I've got a brilliant song from the 1970s for you next. Also, Suzanne Vega and a brand new one from Simple Minds, all before 3 o'clock today.
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5: When the farmer destroys the flock's beloved pumpkin patch, Sean takes matters into his own hooves. But his mad scientist experiment soon spirals out of control. Sean the Sheep, the beast of Mossy Bottom. Now showing at Eden Cinemas.

The year 1987, the album was called Solitude Standing. Suzanne Vega. And a track called Luca. What a good song that is. It is a Monday afternoon, playing you Malta's greatest hits of all time. And I've got something now from a year on, 1988. Tracy Thorn of Everything But The Girl said she loved Rod Stewart songs, and this was her tribute to Rod Stewart. It's Everything But The Girl's version of I Don't Want To Talk About It on Bay Easy 100.2.

0: 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It's called Beginner's Boys. If you're a Simple Minds fan, they've got a new album out next year called Sacrosanct. Irish band featured today as a brand new artist in the spotlight. That's coming on the way. And also, your media moments.
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2: With The Eden. For entertainment, rain or shine.
0: Well, it's quite sunny this afternoon. However, there will be some isolated thundery showers, winds picking up. It's 25 degrees at the moment. Overnight is expected to go down to about 19. Your sunset tonight is at 6:30, so that's when we're saying goodbye to the sun. My name's Natalie Horton. This is Bay Easy 100.2. Going to do your media moments. I have my birthday person. Hello, Richard. I'm going to do your films and your TV shows that came out today. And the first track of the week from the artist in the spotlight, an Irish band, but not a boy band. Who can it be? I've got Prince, Kim Wilde and the Eagles next.
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Just been asked if the artist in the spotlight is The Cause. No, we've done them already. Did them a while ago. So who is it? Answer to that soon. Bay Easy 100.2. It's 3:15. Good afternoon. Where have you been? If you've just joined, been here since one, doing my thing. So today, let's do the media moments. It is Richard's birthday today. Richard, happy birthday to you. Things that came out on your birthday. We're doing TV first. More recently, 2014, The Affair. That was quite good, actually. The Affair, Dominic West and Ruth Wilson starred in that. Remember that? And then two in 2007, Wild Child came out with Emma Roberts. That was a movie. It was Emma Roberts in that film. And the TV show that came out was Say Yes to the Dress. Say Yes to the Dress. That was what Kleinfeld's was. It was a huge bridal store in New York with Randy Fanoli, helping people choose their wedding dresses. And also today, the film Lion came out in 2016, Nicole Kidman and Dev Patel. And this is a good movie. 2012, Argo. Now, Ben Affleck directed it, he produced it, and he starred in it. It was a big film and it was all about the CIA and it was a big political espionage thriller. It's a good film, actually. Playing that for Richard on his birthday, saying his movies and his TV shows. Right now, this is Ella Langley and

0: Mary Mane, Luca Carboni on Bayesy 100.2. Bernadette and Albert are getting a bit frustrated with me because they're sending me all suggestions, or not suggestions, ideas of who today's artist in the spotlight is. Not the Cranberries, not the Nolan sisters, and not Bewitched. Oh, that was a good idea, though. I quite like the idea of doing a Bewitched artist in the spotlight. It's the birthday today of, I'm not treading on Albert's toes here, because I don't think he'll mention this person, but Robin Asquith is 76 today. Now, Robin Asquith is an actor. He was a bit of a star in the 70s, big star in the 70s. He was in Confessions of a Window Cleaner. He lives on Gozo. Did you know that? And he was in the Madame Blanc Mysteries. So happy birthday to Robin Asquith, celebrating his birthday today in Gozo. Madame Blanc Mysteries is the one that's set in the south of France, but it's actually filmed in Gozo. Have you seen it?
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0: Great song from Frida Payne on Bay Easy 100.2. It's a Monday afternoon. It's just gone 3:30, just coming up to 4:25. And it's time for this.
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0: Now, every week, Monday through Friday, an artist, solo artist, band, gets into the Bay Easy Spotlight, and we play a track from them every afternoon. I'll give you a little bit of background to the band as well. Today's band, well, they're a groundbreaking rock group, and they formed in Dublin in 1969. They were founded by Eric Bell, Brian Downey, and Phil Lynott. So now you know exactly who I'm talking about, because it is, of course, Thin Lizzy. And your first track of the week is going to be Whiskey in the Jar.

getting lots of love for the artist in the spotlight. You heard the first track this afternoon. Whiskey in the Jar, Thin Lizzy. Thank you for messaging Albert and also Liam and Jenny. Looking forward to the rest of the tracks all this week. Yeah, there will be another one tomorrow as Thin Lizzy in the Artist in the Spotlight. So that was Santana featuring Rob Thomas of Matchbox 20, 1999 that came out. And guess what's happening in 5 hours from now? Counting down to Ben Glover's 90s at 9. He has the best tunes at, well, he has the really good tunes anyway, but all those 90s hits, they're an

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1: No Regrets from Robbie Williams featuring Neil Tennant of the Pet Shop Boys on backing vocals. That's it from me this afternoon. Thank you for your company. Albert is next with the home run. Then, of course, it's Ben. Late Night Love. Tomorrow morning, Pierre's on breakfast. Then it's Claire, and I'll see you back here tomorrow at 1. Bye-bye.
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5: 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Sean the Sheep, the beast of Mossy Bottom. 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

0: Nossa orchestra canta John Congles in South Africa. 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

0: Meghan Trainor, Marvin Gaye. 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
9: Hey, you beautiful. Listen, we've done Monday. We've done it. It's all good. It's all right. Well done. Loving your work. So, let's round it off with some greatest hits. Alana Miles to play for you. Otis Redding sitting on the dock of the bay. And Starship, Nothing's Gonna Stop Us Now. This is the best intro to a song from the 80s ever.

Malta's greatest hits. It's Ben Glover's Bay Easy 100.2. Thanks to Uncle Albert for taking you home. It's me now till 10 o'clock tonight. Got the 90s at 9 coming your way. Six songs from the greatest decade of all time. And we'll do a Maltese memory from the 90s as well. We're going to input it into AI. Shall we do today's date? I'm sure there was something quite significant in the 90s on today. Anyway, we'll have a little look at that in a bit. Because AI is just lazy, isn't it? It's just lazy for us. I also just want to point out as well, I experienced this over the weekend. Women are very good at doing this. Men are not so good at doing this. But men seem to be sucked in by this. I'm going to explain more between now and 8 o'clock. I bet you're thinking, yeah, but I do this as well when you hear a

0: fun fact for you. Teddy Swims can't actually swim. He was doing this Teddy paddle, which is quite interesting. Have a look at that if you can on Instagram. Very interesting. Next time you swim around Baluta Bay, give it a go. Right, coming next then, let's bring you some Malta's greatest hits like Alicia Keys and the OJ's Love Train next. Malta's greatest hits,
1: 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Then there's the homework, the dinner, the endless notifications. Which is why we've got your chance to hit pause, take a breather, and just chill. With the world's greatest love songs, the biggest icons in music, and Malta's most relaxing late-night soundtrack, uninterrupted. 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

Tracy Chapman on the way. Cause, what can I do? Can I just point out as well, I'm going to play this on Bayeezy 100.2 for those women out there who are very good at doing this. I've noticed this, especially if you're in a husband and wife relationship. And maybe I'd be interested to find out if this happens in a same-sex relationship as well. Because, I tell you what happens. I think one person or the other in the relationship, if they want something, tries to butter you up a little bit to make you sweet in order to then go in with the kill and go, do you know what? This is what I'm actually doing, but I'm going to try and bring him around to my thinking. So my relationship said to me the other day, she said, listen, can you keep May 25th free next year? I went, yeah, what are we going to do? She went, we're going to Dublin. I went, oh, brilliant. I love Dublin. I've been once and I really enjoyed it. I had a great time. Very expensive, more expensive than here, but I really, really enjoyed it. She said, there's just one problem. She went, we have to go and see Nickelback. Right, so I was like, okay. But then I thought about it and I thought, there are sacrifices in life you have to make. And to be fair, that is called love, right?

0: Malta's greatest hits on Bay Easy 100.2. If you like them with a bit of love in them, tonight, 3 hours of the greatest love songs back to back. Late Night Love will be here with just your favourite love songs of all time coming your way later, all right? So hold tight for that. In the meantime, let's do Kylie Minogue spinning around. Let's do your spin, Doctor's Two Princes. It's Monday night. This is Ben Glover, and I hope you're well. Let's continue Malta's greatest hits next.
1: Din il-ġimgħa fl-Lidl, ifranka fuq il-marki lokali favoriti tiegħek. 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

It's Ben Glover, it's Bay Easy 100.2. Was talking about this on the socials at the weekend, actually, to a couple of friends of mine, a couple of followers at Ben Glover UK. Thanks for following. Talking about there's always one person in the relationship who always likes to butter the other person up because they want something. For example, I've been asked to go to Dublin next year with my relationship. And basically, the only reason she wants to go with me is so we can go and see Nickelback. And I like I said, there are sacrifices in life you have to make. And I spoke to Julia over the weekend in Bakakara. She says, I'm the kind of woman who's very clever. When I buy new clothes, I always say to my husband, Mick, that it was at a certain price. For example, it used to be 100 euros, but I got it for 25 euros. That always works, Ben. Yeah, now we know. It's all coming out now.

0: 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For Christian, who's running around Dingley Cliffs at the moment and loving the show, thanks for listening. Make sure your earbuds don't fall out. My left one always falls out for some reason. I think I've got a bigger ear hole than the right. Anyway. Coming next.
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0: Right, let's continue. Malta's greatest hits. Gonna do you out with John Crocodile Rock. Gonna do your soul to soul back to life. And we're gonna do an amazing song as a little warm-up to the 90s at 9 here on Bay Easy 100.2 from 1995, Ultra Nate and Free.

Bay Easy 100.2. James Blunt to play for you. Riccio Poveri with an Italia classic on the way after Roxy Music Avalon next. And we've got to say, second week in already for Baysy Breakfast and Pierre Cordina. It was my turn to chauffeur him in this morning in his little Mini. And I am too tall for a Mini, so I have to sit in the back seat and drive it. But we managed to get it done. It was all fine. It was all good. Tomorrow morning, it's Uncle Albert from the Home Run is going to be chauffeuring Pierre in, because that's what he likes. He likes to be picked up in the morning, and we're happy to do that. He has a different colour car for every day of the week. So tomorrow he's gone for the Ascot Grey Mini, which is quite a nice little colour, to be fair. Very nice.

0: Malta's greatest hits, Bay Easy 100.2. Buttering up your other half. Getting them sweet for something you want that they might not want. All off the back of me going to Dublin next year with my pre-relationship just to go and see Nickelback, of which I'm a huge fan, as you can imagine. Anyway, that's on the way soon after Rainbow and Sophie Ellis-Bextor, Murder on the Dance Floor.
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Malta's greatest hits, Bay Easy 100.2. It's Ben Glover. Hope you marked yourself safe after the rain we had at the weekend. That was horrific, wasn't it? I literally thought at one point we'd have to nip down to the water park off the coast road and get those yellow rubber rings. You know that that little sort of cannon run? What do they call it? Canyon run, isn't it? Or something like that. You know when you're sort of going around and you have to set these little rings as you go around? Marsa was pretty much like that at one point. I think we should hand out some Bay Easy rubber rings and just, you know, get to work on those. Might be much easier. In fact, I reckon instead of picking up Pierre Cordina tomorrow morning for his breakfast show in a car, we'll just pick him up in a rubber ring. Adamski, Seal, Alison Moyet next.

0: 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Now, I know it's a Monday, but it's something to look forward to. So, if you want to round off maybe your first full week as a uni student, uni lecturer, or maybe just want a bit of a pick-me-up for the weekend, details next after Keane and Crowded House Weather with you. Malta's greatest hits.
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When I used to work at a radio station in Birmingham, that was number one for about 22 weeks, that album from that. Oh, so good. It's Bayeasy 100.2. This is Ben Glover. Free Film Friday. 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After this from Madonna and Like a Prayer.

0: Malta's greatest hits on Bay Easy 100.2. This is Ben Glover. 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We are giving you the chance to win cinema tickets to the Eden Cinemas in St George's Bay this Friday. Free Film Friday's back, baby. Check it on Kalalba on the drive home for your chance to win a pair of tickets, popcorn and a drink for you, a mate or a date. That's on Friday for Free Film Friday, funny enough. Right, let's get back to it. We are playing Malta's greatest hits in the form of the 90s at 9. Coming next.
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0: Here we go then with the 90s at 9, a brand new one of the week. Let's see Hadaway, What Is Love On, a great song from the 90s that is. Tony Braxton on the way for you, and kicking it off with one of the greatest songs, sort of soft rock from Lenny Kravitz. Think You'll Like This, coming next.
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Malta's Grace Hits on Bayesy 100.2. This is Bang Lover. Hope you are well. The 90s at 9 then, giving you an amazing, amazing Maltese memory on this day back in 1996, thanks to AI. And with the onset of our superb effort, by the way, from our men's national team in football in the Nations League. It was a 0-0 draw against the Czech Republic for the 1998 FIFA World Cup qualification match on this day in 1996. Also, we experienced on the Maltese Islands a partial solar eclipse, which reached the maximum coverage around about 7 p.m. local time and about 31% obscurity from the sun. That was on this day in 1996. I bet you remember that, don't you? Like it was yesterday. What is love?

0: What a set of tunes for a Monday night. Ending the 90s at 9 on Bay Easy 100.2. We'll have another set for you tomorrow night from 6 p.m. Well, we could do it from 6 if you like. I don't think Albert would be happy about it. But we'll do it from 9. Is that all right? Let's continue. Malta's greatest hits. Van Morrison on the way. Maroon 5, This Love. And my quiet corner's going to be open for Ben's Daily Zen next.
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Christina Aguilera, beautiful one. Bay EZ 100.2. This is Ben Glover. In fact, this song there, right? Well, this song coming up, will actually set you up for a nice little sort of daily zen. It's my daily zen, which I like to bring you this time of night. It's perfect if you had a bit of one of them, you know, sort of Monday days today, or if you've had a bit of a hectic day getting back into uni life or work life again. I think this is just perfect for you ahead of this beautiful song. There is grace in people who have known darkness, but still choose to spread kindness wherever they go. Oh, how good is that? Don't give me-

0: 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If you've got earbuds in, listen to that tune. It sounds absolutely amazing and so aromatic for the ears, that. Right, next on Bay Easy with me, Ben Glover, we're going to take you up to Late Night Love with some great songs on your radio, like Joan Armour Trading, Drop the Pilot. 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

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This is Ben Glove. I hope you're well. Right, let's do this song here from UB40 on Bay Easy 100.2. It's getting to that time of year. It's cooling off a little bit. I saw my first pumpkin outside someone's house yesterday. I'm thinking, come on, have a word with yourself. A pumpkin. It's not even October yet. It's like putting your Christmas tree up in September. It's just not right, is it? What's all that about? Come on, rein it in. And I've got to say, and this is an unpopular opinion, anybody who likes anything with pumpkin in their lattes are weird. Wow.

0: Nice one, Fabulous On. We are back tomorrow from 7 p.m. playing the 90s at 9. Six songs from the greatest decade of all time and an AI memory as well. It was a good one tonight, wasn't it? About the partial eclipse. You've got Late Night Love next. Pierre Cordina on Bazy Breakfast when you wake up. Ciao, ciao.
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